Nature deals not in smooth, continuous. The computer has been told to continue drawing these lines, but changing the direction. Now I'm going to generate a fractal before your very eyes. In fractals, I'd like to show you how she does this, every so often and at different distances. Now that's a very simple set of instructions, but look what happens after they've been carried out for, say, 10 generations.

call you sleepy-eyed under cover of the night sky. We don't have to hide. You share your victories, discharge your tender fears. Moments become a history.

Nature deals not in smooth continuous. The computer has been told to continue drawing these lines but changing the direction. Now I'm going to generate a fractal before your very eyes. In fractals, I'd like to show you how she does this, every so often and at different distances. Now that's a very simple set of instructions, but look what happens after they've been carried out for, say, 10 generations.

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1: Everyone portrays a character in life, a feeling that strikes upon one in which they're really not. Here's four examples played to the fullest, just a taste of what goes on in the ghetto.

deeper. You know we rolling deeper than most. We rolling deeper, so bump it in your speakers. I let the daughters freak you the most. We rolling deeper, the fiends in the freezer. We fucking with the most. We rolling deeper, so bump it in your jeeper. 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

0: Hey, how you doing?
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0: I'd have to lose all the brain cells in my head before I forget something as fine as you.
2: Hey, bitch, come here. Got your motherfucking man, come here.
0: You know the rules of the game. I mean, your bitch just chose me. Now, we can settle this like you got some class, so we can get into some gangster shit.
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I'm sifting seeds from budding memories of other MCs being addicted, so I shifted my curb service style. Hope this ounce of tongue is worth your while. If not, hit me on the hip at the spot.

since I was three. In hip-hop years, this means I've been battling for centuries. Hey, it's turn. I've blown wigs as far back as that fool on horseback night screaming with a lantern.